0: Radio Arabella.
1: Die 80er, die 90er und ganz viel.
2: 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Sometimes your nightmare

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0: Radio Arabella. 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You're listening to the boy from the big bad city. This is Jam.

back. I don't let nothing hold you back. 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I hear you all ask about the meaning of scat. Well, I'm the professor, and all I can tell you is while you're still sleeping, the saints are still weeping, 'cause things you call dead haven't yet had the chance to be born.

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1: Gute Stimmung, gutes Wochenende.
0: Wow.
2: Informer, you know, say that I'm a snowman, I go blam. I like you, boom, boom, damn. Take the man that say that I'm a snowman, stamp somewhere down the lane.